0: ma di dema emi dem koko omi nya dade kroboforma but afedi afedi ye bibo ya simo fo ko bi o ya simo hello o de chebeni hello
1: hello pastor good morning
0: o ye police ni ana
1: good morning pastor
0: good morning
1: yes how are you doing
0: I'm fine are you a policeman or what
1: yes please
0: are you a policeman
1: yes please
0: you are working with police headquarters
1: yes please
0: sergeant Akufu
1: yes please
0: who is sergeant Obafrabo Onewu who is sergeant Akufu okay your first son where is your first son
1: my first son
0: yes please
1: my first son in America
0: you America is America
1: yes please
0: pray for him very hard pray for him catch up to mom primano
2: as you are saying you should pray for his son his first son who is in America
0: it's a girl right
2: she's a girl
0: it's a girl
2: Can you come again, sir? Is your firstborn a girl or a boy?
1: It's a boy, please.
0: It's a boy,
2: yeah.
0: Okay. Decimal. Who's Decimal? Decimal.
1: That's my first son.
0: Come again.
2: Okay, that's his first son.
0: Is a sick something like actually I can't say.
2: Is he sick?
0: Your son is sick. Is epilepsy, right? God bless you. And run my canoe. Oh. Please, catch us with the Kaswa Brigade.
2: Do you know Kaswa Brigade, sir?
1: What?
2: Kaswa Brigade. Do you know Kaswa Brigade? Where Kaswa Brigade is located?
1: Yeah. But please, today I'll go to work,
0: so
1: I don't know if...
0: Order, call me after program. Call me, please.
1: Is that?
0: Please,
2: after the program, call Pastor.
1: It's come again.
2: He said after the program, you should call him. Yeah, the same number.
1: All right, very well.
2: Okay, thank you.
0: Epilepsy. Yeah, and then outside. Hello?
1: It's awful.
0: What?
1: I'm uncle from Fabio Fisema House.
0: You good sense here. But talk as a friend. But talk as a friend. I mean, it's a problem, mate.
1: Pastor.
0: Oh, yes, awful.
1: Yeah, not manager, you know.
0: I mean, so.
1: Pastor, me, it is a war. Now we haven't got father.
0: Every day, I've been talking about Onyako. Why?
1: Between Shian Kong, come on, the veggie papa.
0: Oh, you're going to be from Patrick. You're going to be from me. I mean, so why? God bless you.
2: 0245 0245 0245 0245 0245 0245 0245 0245 0245 0245 0245 0245 0245 0245 0245 0245 0245 0245 0245 0245 0245 0245 0245 0245 0245 0245 0245 0245 0245 0245 0245 0245 0245 0245 0245 0245 0245 0245 0245 0245 0245 0245 0245 0245 0245 0245 0245 0245 0245 0245 0245 0245 0245 0245 0245 0245 0245 0245 0245 0245 0245 0245 0245 0245 0245 0245 0245 0245 0245 0245 0245 0245 0245 0245 0245 0245 0245 0245 0245 0245 0245 0245 0245 0245 0245 0245 0245 0245 0245 0245 0245 0245 0245 0245 0245 0245 0245 0245 0245 0245 0245 0245 0245 0245 0245 0245 0245 0245 0245 0245 0245 0245 0245 0245 0245 0245 0245 0245 0245 0245 0245 0245 0245 0245 0245 0245 0
0: Okay, sir, friend. Major so can say friend. When you can swab brigade. Namera and the people. Why? God bless you. Hello? Hello?
1: Hello?
0: So I've been there to say? I didn't be a come out. I don't know problem.
1: I'm
0: by the person I'm in for so NBA fine man. Equipment what we PMO, I would do to some Casa Amen. Let me show you what I'm watching. Why? Hello? So, what is your friend? La Paz. What do you want to do? What do you want to do? What do you want to do? What do you want to do? What do you want to do? What do you want to do? What do you want to do? What do you want to do? What do you want to do? What do you want to do?

0: Hello? Hello? Mami? One and hour. Why don't you hide it? Who will the picture of home? Watch it before me. Why? God bless you. For that's into the effort. Hello?
1: And I'm a
0: pebble
1: too.
0: Hello? So for that's into the effort.
1: Castle Brigade, and one of my people to watch them. I'm here to my partner. I say, Castle Brigade, baby, I'll feel really bad. Keep cause Castle, and quantum point so dear, which I'm one from who I wish you were Castle Brigade. Baby, a taxi rank and a motor for one who be a brigade. Jesus is alive, will be able to be in Crane Bansoa, a brigade now so be see. We never do one of my taxi rank for motor for. We say, Jesus is alive one more. Prophet kings what they do. Soon, soon, we are for. Now, one will entrance here. Now, money and come up. And one will you go so temper now. So, you soon, soon, a human one. And yeah, yeah, no. Yeah, you didn't come out. Baba, of course, the beer, sir, Baba, to us, one.
0: Okay.
1: Usher at the four. Be our quabritry.
0: Okay.
1: Not no one, the BBD.
0: Okay.
1: Then, never by Ghana. Says a cup pressing Pamba.
0: Okay.
1: Will be by your mammy, ye.
0: Okay.
1: No chrome walk quiet dinner.
0: Okay.
1: Will be a posy knee.
0: Okay.
1: Nebow the no quabritry.
0: Yeah.
1: A cocorias, yeah, dear.
0: So soon doesn't matter to police. Oh. Soon sweet and 4% so the name. Then person will be 10 kind of person.
1: Untronamon.
0: We are simple, maybe we are simu. Ye do as I say so. Yes, as I said, so Mosum. Minimbonem, Nimbo Casua. On a real Kitakaina Bobo. Was so beside the interest, we are seeing away a Mosum and Tondama, no Kitakaina,
1: Madame Von.
0: But only, we are seeing okay. And the ripples of Bobra, Una Bobra, Aton Omra, or Yarunum Koye, Babuku Kurashiasi, the book goes to noon, my dear, at last, would my dear do. The battle of Joseph Tasso, or maybe to Shepherd or Set the Truth for near Burkasia, or Yerjuma Scamberism, or Duke Sebuska, the two children are missing that talk. I didn't see the way we are simum, and prefer say, so 2 foot more
1: or walk off from the treaty.
0: Tanyapa
1: Messa ba sensitive topic ba kwa and never bossopana a dear man for baby masturbation.
0: Okay,
1: remember so near D. A horse on
0: say
1: any prophet kings what they do, any good sway take us a video. Yeah, you need him combo and just soon sumu go for number no edda so yeah, that 0245 0245 0245 0245 0245 0245 0245 0245 0245 0245 0245 0245 0245 0245 0245 0245 0245 0245 0245 0245 0245 0245 0245 0245 0245 0245 0245 0245 0245 0245 0245 0245 0245 0245 0245 0245 0245 0245 0245 0245 0245 0245 0245 0245 0245 0245 0245 0245 0245 0245 0245 0245 0245 0245 0245 0245 0245 0245 0245 0245 0245 0245 0245 0245 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0245 0245 0245 0245 0245 0245 0245 0245 0245 0245 0245 0245 0245 0245 0245 0245 0245 0245 0245 0245 0245 0245 0245 0245
0: ni break it editing. Let me break this call. Hello? Hello? What's it? Me will say, so now, opa su cha, what went to man cha? What's went to man sandbag? A bebu? Enter to your crap, but we didn't come. Why? Hello?
2: Hello?
0: Open a gas at the same? When you can so be good home?
2: Hello?
0: Eh? There's no problem. 0245 0245 33 33 33 25 Yes, no, okay. Minim and no, my puts out. Minim, I did do now. Minim, I dare effort it out. Rebellion, Pierre Jegu. We just kept on a smart over. We just kept on your rabble. No, my yaka. Bra. And a pay the new commo. The Rebecca Janissa. No, so you have been Papa Edina. I will use the cast. We are Langard, well. We are Langard. We are as well.
2: I don't know. We should do.
0: What? That's what you're the cousin. We are Langard, well. Eh? Oh, as I'm telling you, what's a nice of what I said, what's a nice of what I'm going to catch?
2: No,
0: you're sure the cost was wrong.
1: Hello.
0: Yeah, one of from the same one.
2: What
0: did you get Freda? Oh, I know Chanto. 0245.
1: 0245.
0: 33.
1: 33.
0: Another 33.
1: 33.
0: 25. 25. No, Kaswa Brigade.
1: Brigade.
0: Kaswa Brigade. Do you know, 0245.
1: 0245.
0: No, I'm not busy because I'm afraid. 0245.
1: 0245.
0: 33.
1: 33.
0: Another 33.
1: 33.
0: 25.
1: 25.
0: Hello? Mommy. Yeah, no, mommy. What can I say for him? Oh, mommy, this one can be paid. Oh, my, this one can be paid. Oh, my, this one can be paid. Yeah. I've been okay. May you say, Radin, sir. If I do a book crying, I too may be a crandy, but you know the shimmer gem, only a crown. When I didn't want to say, Flow, so say, Yakata, so Abrabuma, and may you will free me. I don't say, Amen. Yakata was why? Yakata was so. A bit of doing them one, young few. Who are which them? But a radic at a time said, to cook, Macobrem cook, and a pa, then fire them all, Casso Brigade. Why? May God bless you. 0245 0245 33 33 33 25 25 0245 0245 33 33 33 25 25 0245 0245 33 33 33 25 25 0245 0245 33 33 33 25 25 0245 0245 33 33 25 25 0245 0245 33 33 25 25 0245 0245 33 33 25 25 0245 0245 0245 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
2: acho de
0: me no akasa da
2: acho de
0: oba pe ni wey
2: o se
0: oba pe ni wey
2: o kuma
0: ya me nsira wa wale
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2: o location
0: na wey but of fuck aso aka o track ato to boot na won we be so brigade bus stop wa why Meshwe no inkomo wata say me me say na pa bra no why ya me show so God bless you. Hello so for penet say
3: what you
0: o ka say for him
3: me wo ho ja me we ye juma na me be national ji wa
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3: Aye.
0: 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Hello. 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
2: 0243
0: I'm not sure if you're a person. That's what you're the cousin. We are Langard room. Eh?
2: Trusher.
0: Oh. I saw telling you what's a nuts of what I said, what's a nuts of food. No, go be catch
2: no. Name
0: yourself, so we are announcing our trunk. We are Langard and we are Langard.
2: It should be
0: opekuma woni opekuma kaso opekuma
2: bere
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2: minimo ba
0: nyawo na sasene da
2: eh
0: nyawo na sasene da
2: ai
0: na enso true caller
2: bina kala wasema
0: chiro ha asemere ya so okay bina hello focus hello
1: Hello.
0: I can't say Apumwe. Okasa friend. Odoko. When we can show the gate hole. Me bomb pie ma already me kwan. Ubenye sika so wati. 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Me seba di shama wati. 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Wenye table to me tree. And she be with you, be up a pen to my own Sabaka. We are sure to say amen. I can't do any. We are going to be with me. Why? And upon Tovotic Abraham, why? Aye. God bless you. 0245 0245 3 3 3 3 2 5 0245 3 3 3 3 2 5. Hello? Hello? Yes.
2: Where are you?
0: That's a kidney. Eh?
2: I'm
0: doctor. Oh, Roddy. And now I'm so
2: impressed.
0: From an Oba Oba Oba Oba Oba Oba Oba Oba Oba Oba Oba Oba Oba Oba Oba Oba I am a man. What can I say? Why? Zero two four five. Yeah, Kaswa Brigade. Kaswa Brigade. As if Jesus are like Otamatanasi. I'm not the Pemetanasi. Now, who created the winning empire? But Yama does say 1-on-1 counseling. Make us say, Station F. Nefa, Brat, near Mompire. Brandian Tanasi, yes, you should move. They're dust, Yadiano, and I do to move between you so. I want to know about Danny, possibly you feel so. Or ban to me Nante, or Power, Bunibaman Natubu Cassia, and whatever you feel move. What, Bombay, near my empire. Never did a Senetiano, or Batan and Saw also. No one so, or how no, and what chat. I will use the demo. Me for call. Hello? 0245 0245 3 3 3 3 3 2 5 3 3 3 3 2 5 3 3 3 3 2 5 2 5. What's our free view? What's our free view? Hello 0245 0245 3 3 3 3 3 3 2 5 2 5. Hello. Hello.
1: 0245 3 3 3 3 2 5 0245 3 3 3 3 2 5 0245 3 3 3 3 2 5 0245 3 3 3 3 2 5 0245 3 3 3 3 2 5 0245 3 3 3 3 2 5 0245 3 3 3 3 3 2 5 0245 3 3 3 3 3 2 5 0245 3 3 3 3 2 5 0245 3 3 3 3 2 5 0245 3 3 3 3 2 5 0245 3 3 3 3 2 5 0245 3 3 3 3 2 5 0245 3 3 3 3 2 5 0245 3 3 3 3 2 5 0245 3 3 3 3 2 5 0245 3 3 3 3 2 5 0245 3 3 3 3 2 5 0245 3 3 3 3 2 5 0245 3 3 3 3 2 5 0245 3 3 3 3 2 5 0245 3 3 3 3 2 5 0245 3 3 3 3 2 5 0245 3 3 3 3 2 5 0245 3 3 3 3 2 5 What's your war be panier?
0: Okay.
1: Now I'm sure you'll be able to work no more.
0: Okay.
1: Yet die as soon as I'm at the same time. I'm not
0: saying, I mean, so, die as soon as I'm at the same time. I'm not saying, also, die as soon as and some mother who am why. Die as soon as I did a hint with the problem. I did a coso. I will be a certain. There are so your idea, a probably a buff for me home. And then soon, so I saw. Ebaba tu obi
1: okay
0: pania na mi chire papa so ya nkupo yi chire and to so the best say be ho dwuma na nkupo sa no kwai papa so mama abem
1: eh na za da so no so nya sa ade kwa se o be didi am na mi so na
0: e debi da so obi o so na yi be problem
1: eh
0: oh yes obi o da so na ya da ni problem there are so master key ade hinta ni papa bom the obi plan dia hyehye no na mi de di chira o there so obi o so obi o so na ye Obi on should I know? Send from one pire on your safe.
1: Nessa, oh, not done on so that I win your safe.
0: Be trato. Obi on down, sir, also that across Obi on, Osha prison. It's a zone of the person I yet. Obi on down, sir, the real fee. The other also don't kai, the same woman you ask him.
1: Hey. Because Obu Abbe was swimming the ground, so that I know.
0: I'm on pire.
1: And Obu on top of a pop, so that I'm not dining down yet.
0: They are so check and come. They are so many for Kobeba. Hello?
4: Yeah, hello.
0: Mr. Kwame, what's the
4: same?
0: What's the free?
4: I don't make a free now.
0: And a permission, and a permission for me. Why?
4: What's
0: the Kwame, no?
4: What's
0: God bless you. And a permission for me. Hello?
5: Oh.
0: Apo mwen?
5: Mwen.
0: What's the free? Okay, problem, mate. We don't do craft with them. Why no comfort?
5: Yeah.
0: Eh?
5: Yeah.
0: We don't do craft with them. We no buy anything. Now then, so we can. I don't know who can turn us. Now what you know? What you know? Four crazy. After that, ne. As I said, we can't turn us. We can't
5: turn
0: us. What for Nati? Only come at us, I say. Only to scan more. No, I felt a coffin gratano. No, I could see all the scrap and can't go to Aquatino. No, I am Casagasa. Then to a journey, Yenta, I probably am when I did
5: it.
0: Oh, Pamashe. I didn't slow. We want to why? God bless you. I know my cat's no shame.
1: 0244 5 0244 3 3 3 3 2 5 2 5 2 5 2 5 2 5 2 5 2 5 2 5 2 5 2 5 2 5 2 5 2 5 2 5 2 5 2 5 2 5 2 5 2 5 2 5 2 5 2 5 2 5 2 5 2 5 2 5 2 5 2 5 2 5 2 5 2 5 2 5 2 5 2 5 2 5 2 5 2 5 2 5 2 5 2 5 2 5 2 5 2 5 2 5 2 5 2 5 2 5 2 5 2 5 2 5 2 5 2 5 2 5 2 5 2 5 2 5 2 5 2 5 2 5 2 5 2 5 2 5 2 5 2 5 2 5 2 5 2 5 2 5 2 5 2 5 2 5 2 5 2 5 2 5 2 5 2 5 2 5 2 5 2 5 2 5 2 5 2 5 2 5 2 5 2 5 2 5 2 5 2 5 2 5 2 5 2 5
0: I'm not sure what you're doing.
1: What done that, sir? What should I know to offer you, man?
0: I am not telling you, you're good. And there's Sunday was you, sir.
1: I'm going to go to the house. But I'm going to go to the house.
0: Obi o tie yen So I say me be sifia da yem ya me ya tro bi.
1: Okay.
0: E obi o ye ti dedi ni o je ti ni. Enti ya me be ya tro se sey na be to o di ni.
1: Okay.
0: Abako so le be se nko o di ni. Be da yem ya me ya tro. Wan ye ni a ni e me se ya tro da fo. Uche wan ye ni ya me ja o pema o. Ade be to.
1: Ah, many obian ye be ya kire se kanyam ye di fo ni ade ni e be ka se ni sade a. 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
0: Okay.
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0: Tie obi omo ta no masa won. 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
1: Da bia so omo secret. 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
0: E wo secret. Papa, they are so before Niago. Obisra yet, near Bonitra, Omon Paye, on your safe. Obisra yet, ye need to be a gentleman. So be a son of toilet to my and was here. Obisra yet, maybe a sort of old chess or treacher, a brabano or to Granny Wabrabu.
1: Papa, Fancy, I can say, who was here upon the chance to say, or down on the credit I know so.
0: A danger,
1: then 1 year.
0: Obia or down, Sliano, I cross it or set them. Whoa. 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Oh na brother no. 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
1: 0245 33 3325.
0: So da ye.
1: 0245 33 3325. Yeni Jesus is alive. Ene di
0: Castle Brigade.
1: Castle Brigade.
0: Me for call. Hello. Ma, no kasa friend. Hello. Apo mo?
6: Wo
0: ni brigade ho? O kasa friend.
6: Mi wo. 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
0: Me do se Awurade nsa, Awurade bi ekwa ma wo. 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There no problem.
6: Also,
0: Diane. 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

0: Hello. 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
1: Good morning.
0: Yeah, Anna. Okay, suffering.
1: I'm
0: not sure. I'm not sure.
2: I'm not sure.
0: Yes, sir. Penny Mount of Soka Safari.
1: Good evening.
0: Good evening, sir. Yeah, you never from Kura. Good evening.
1: Yeah,
0: Soka Safari
1: abroad.
0: Soka Safari abroad. Mo. Then I go for any farm. Different. Oma on the source of never from Palma and Oma on the source of different. Prophet Christopher Ebi.
1: Aye,
0: it's on car.
1: Yeah,
0: because of UK. God bless you, Papa. And me.
1: Yeah, sir. My bedroom, UK, my
0: okay.
1: For good years.
0: Who are UK for good years?
1: Yeah, another time. Person. Aha,
0: okay.
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0: Okay. No trace, Kamano. That's a sad unho. It's out of the unho. It's out of the unho. Me pacho unhuye. 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Krobea.
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0: I'm a pacho a few kronos. Baby, I want a few ho. Unhuye. But we're done it. Another country. Like we're free side country no more. And now we'll be so the one, Mr. Michael. One Mr. Michael.
1: Yeah, Mr. Michael,
0: guy now. Okay, oh, yeah. Oh, yeah. But we're done if it's like, we'll choose to come, Papa. We'll choose to come on the power. But oh, yeah. Or another country. Another country. Hamburg. Hamburg, my name is there. We knew Hamburg. Or South Korea. But oh, the picture. Okay, the patrol, send mommy to CA. Send mommy, number 20 meter power frame. And let them pop off air. Send picture mommy. They're power frame, no name come up. Why? Oh, we all, we're Johnny, every sub, chronoso. Because what just come, Papa? We never could him. We think I know our pain now, their mano. No, no, Castle Brigade.
1: Okay.
0: Me pop off a frame. God bless you. From 0 to 47.
2: 0 to 47.
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5: Hello.
0: Oh,
2: good evening.
0: Good evening. Good evening. Good evening. Good evening. Good evening. Good evening. Good evening.
5: Good
0: evening. Good evening. Good evening. Good evening. Good evening. Good evening. Good evening. Good evening. Na pacho anya yawai obi na pato okum oye obi na pato okum ba tie subo dem ya mo pa ma no
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0: o se from sisi e ba fo no What was down that I don't know what them memoir? Otawa, we are so. Your problem can't show why. Some of your problem can't show. I mentioned from 0247 Hello, hello. Morning, me near about Pomoy. Mount the song, look as a friend. Tama, then I go upon your farm. What you Canada? Well, you're not a person. One in rose. I am one. God bless you. Oh, the baby and Rabbi Gopom, when the conference has from 0247 Why are Obra? Your friend is saying, Your mom, Pamano. Gun by the first way, Freemana. I had no Waba, or Waba, then first one with Freemu. Now they can't away. Total, Cambridge away. Mo, you're my father, madam, why? Uncle Dead, Infancia. And I promise you, God bless you. Jesus is alive.
5: Yes.
0: Hello? Oh, Mr. Banzo, hello?
5: I'm going to go to the house.
0: From Hello? Yes, sir.
1: Good evening.
0: Open the door, so can I say?
1: I'm
0: going to say. Okay. Okay, meet you. Our hospital manager, our hospital, and the Kutiano, When you come by the first one, I know you. Eric, why is Eric? Hi, Emina. Who are you so cool? Are you so cool? Are you so cool? Because I tell you, you're going to want to know. I don't want to know. I understand it. Ah, my bad, don't tell me. So then you can get you. What does it say? Where you can get you? I never told you.
6: Pendragon.
0: Oh, Jai, mommy, you know, big woman. What about Prophet Kingsford Edu?
7: YouTube.
0: Prophet Kingsford
7: Edu.
0: What about YouTube? Papa, me da haba na yaduma. Me da tala pa di na tnasi. I too suma de do nya. Me da stretch out. What asasi? Me da funsa.
7: My God.
0: Me da yote pa di bi. What boy bamba? What boy asia? What boy bi tell ba?
7: My God.
0: What boy asia? And the pain. I went to my daddy. Me da na tnasi. We be my yare. We be tell me.
6: Jesus.
0: I bono na brabano. I ya driver.
6: Yes.
0: What tell me?
6: Jesus.
0: I yaduma. Scared by heart mouth.
6: Oh.
0: Heart mouth.
6: Oh.
0: Me da tell me. I yaduma. I can't go na brabano. We still come na se. Ya me da tala pa.
6: Jesus.
0: Otu Galapas, Ashaba, Nima, Adanta, Awashi, Tessi, Medina, Isregon, Fakaswaka, Fakaswaka, Umasa Kaswa,
6: Brigade,
0: Kaswa,
6: Brigade,
0: Udrapa, Phenomena Nueso,
6: 0244 0244 0244 0244 0244 0244 0244 0244 0244 0244 0244 0244 0244 0244 0244 0244 0244 0244 0244 0244 0244 0244 0244 0244 0244 0244 0244 0244 0244 0244 0244 0244 0244 0244 0244 0244 0244 0244 0244 0244 0244 0244 0244 0244 0244 0244 0244 0244 0244 0244 0244 0244 0244 0244 0244 0244 0244 0244 0244 0244 0244 0244 0244 0244 0244 0244 0244 0244 0244 0244 0244 0244 0244 0244 0244 0244 0244 0244 0244 0244 0244 0244 0244 0244 0244 0244 0244 0244 0244 0244 0244 0244 0244 0244 0244 0244 0244 0244 0244 0244 0244 0244 0244 0244 0244 0244 0244 0244 0244 0244 0244 0244 0244 0244 0244 0244 0244 0244 0244 0244 0244 0244 0244 0244 0244 0244 0
0: Ah, sorry, one got all five blood. Someone five blood. So my operation. Hello. My phone is busy. Hello. What's in gang? Oh. But what's in gang? Okay, so friend here. Domi, then I go for any farm. What do you I'm a bad man. The process and Diana, the Omo processing and Diana, the Cassie, or Omo processant, my ship you, why? And my ship you, let me show. Our partner, to the way. Our home. And money may be what only maybe share or yet my bam, Memphisia, or about one wife, one for part to what's it? Let me show. You make something yet, and who's it? I'm on fire.
7: My God,
0: mommy, what did the better to get better?
7: Yes,
0: we did a prophet kiss for
7: them. A brother,
0: a brother, the red eye crow, from Kantaka TV.
7: I do TV.
0: Who about taking YouTube? Oba Prophet Kingsford
7: AD
0: from YouTube.
7: Facebook.
0: I am Prophet Kingsford. Prophet Kingsford. Hey, Facebook. 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Amen.
7: My God.
0: Kasa amen.
7: Amen.
0: what do they want now? Money 100. Baby, to that stretch out.
7: Come on, tell about.
0: I'm going to call. Hello? Hello? Not quite busy. Hello? Oh, guys, I'm free. That crowd. Then I'll go for any farmer. At that time, my no so on now. What do you send me out to? Young one, a frozen. And tell your mom, come on, come on, come on, come on, come on, come on, come on, come on, come on, come on, come on, come on, come on, come on, come on, come on, come on, come on, come on, come on, come on, come on, come on, come on, come on, come on, come on, come not an upper frame, no, never try to be fire. Why? Keep the beer, I want that swat. Tell me who? Tell me?
8: But your
0: name,
8: friend,
0: I'm about the puffer, and chocolate, and why? A ready best soil, I
7: mean. Amen.
0: From 0247,
7: 0247,
0: 6 5 6 5 6 1 6 4 6 5 6 1 6 4 6 5 6 1 6 4 6 5 6 1 6 4 6 5 6 1 6 4 6 5 6 1 6 4 6 5 6 1 6 4 6 5 6 1 6 4 6 5 6 1 6 4 6 5 6 1 6 4 6 5 6 1 6 4 6 5 6 1 6 4 6 5 6 1 6 4 6 5 6 1 6 4 6 5 6 1 6 4 6 5 6 1 6 4 6 5 6 1 6 4 6 5 6 1 6 4 6 5 6 1 6 4 6 5 6 1 6 4 6 5 6 1 6 4 6 5 6 1 6 4 6 5 6 1 6 4 6 5 6 1 6 4 6 5 6 1 6 4 6 5 6 1 6 4 6 5 6 1 6 4 6 5 6 1 6 4 6 5 6 1 6 4 6 5 6 1 6 4 6 5 6 1 6 4 6 5
9: you say
0: what I say. So they get down. Go back to me.
9: My son,
0: yes.
9: Yes.
0: Sunday. Cross the car,
9: Kwano.
0: But the text is for Captain Drummer said, Uber alive. Jesus alive. Jesus is alive. Another family. Otianka, Takradi. 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Otianka, the Blake. Otianka. Maybe I check him because of Kaswaka. But I'm out from Brigade. I'm out from Brigade. See Brigade War. Namiano, Chanapa. Yet, that's one of my Kawasam. Yet, that's one of one.
9: Yes.
0: What about?
9: Yes, you
0: do.
9: 0-4-7
0: Hello.
4: Semper FM.
0: Jose, hello.
4: Number one. 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
0: Mepacho. Mepacho. I. My ye. From the bag. 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I ye behumi why? Why? Bakun kwe ye nansi ya wanya. Emu do anhe no.
10: Mepacho.
0: I ye. 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Mepacho. Oni. Bakun da store. Never be score. I always shall store. We shall store. Anybody shall store her. My car, I have sex. I will store her. Everybody call. Hello. Open a good morning. Anybody get it
9: down. Hello. It's
4: one of them.
0: Yeah, you know from power. But that's a man. A land of form. Land of form. Land of form. Land of form. Hello. Okay, good morning. I put my. Okay, but I'm going to go to the house. Okay, but I'm going to go to the house. I'm going to go to the house. I'm going to go to the house. I'm going to go to the house. I'm going to go to the
10: house.
9: I'm
0: going
9: to
0: go to the house. I'm going to go to the house. I'm going to Wednesday and the park.
9: Jesus.
0: Sunday. Not the Sunday.
9: Yes.
0: And then, sign of the third John. Well, it's so far. Me first and soon. What do you do? A brand new go. Come, come, my body. Am I a small? And I bet it's something. It's a mommy, what's up? What's up? No, put it down. What's your dad? Don't go yet. No, no, no. Who's your dad? Don't go yet. Mommy says, I want it. Tell mommy to an amount. Within the prophet,
9: King for Edu,
0: and just who's my father,
9: Star Reader.
0: For my dad, I don't see a daddy. If I'm a son, I can say, Ted John, not Ted John,
9: Ted John,
0: me empire amount. This is
9: 0244.
0: 94.
9: 94.
0: 76.
11: 76.
0: 90.
9: 90.
0: 0244.
9: 0244.
0: 94.
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0: 76. 90.
9: 90.
0: 0244.
9: 0244.
0: 94.
9: 94.
0: 76
9: 90
0: and 0247
9: 0247
0: 65 61
9: 61
0: 64
9: 64
0: Kaswa
9: Brigade
0: Kater John
11: Ter John Aye Yohani Human Toss me as anon Ni Mba Kono say me openi no chair comma adolfo Gio ne Gio Medo Nino Kremu Adolfo, me boy empire say
0: Adolfo
11: Adolfo
0: Adolfo
11: me boy empire say
0: Yamon Pai Mamma Yamon Paman Yabon

0: That also, oh, court case. Oh. Come and see me.
1: Yes.
0: Or turn apart.
1: Yes.
0: Never the demon.
1: Yes.
0: Get that and that.
1: That's the Cabano.
0: And but what's that? Sakuquin with Yan, Duffle.
1: Eh, you catch it.
0: That's all cameras are my bed.
1: Ekrum.
0: Kokrum. And first of all, don't know.
1: Was all first of the other.
0: What's now? Asabaya Juma.
1: Satna.
0: Kokrum. That's
1: my God.
0: We need a prophet to Edu.
2: Hmm.
0: What's the check of YouTube?
1: Hmm.
0: What's the check of YouTube? But prophet can so Edu for YouTube. Facebook, Edu,
1: Facebook.
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0: Check me. What's my child obey us? The text of obey us. Yale Bella, what obey the young woman? May gift to the one year.
1: Yes.
0: Therefore, so come. God bless you. Hello, where am I speaking to? My brother, Naba. Hello. Minaba, where are you calling from?
2: North,
0: no person we ask with you, but nippers on the wall. Nipper of Nipper of Fimu Mewa. Seros. Okay.
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0: Okay. 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Why? I'm not away. Obana way.
3: Ah,
0: okay. Got from the back. Why? So cry on you. Winning. One night. Your friends will shut up. From 0 to 47.
1: 0 to 47.
0: 65.
1: 0 to 47.
0: And so ya,
1: Ekitami.
0: Sunday, What is the Bible?
3: Jesus. Yes.
0: Amen.
3: Amen. Amen. My God.
0: Zero two four four.
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1: 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YouTube. Facebook. Facebook Kingsford Edu. And better than maybe not crop shall do Kantanka TV. Yaw done number 11 shall do TV. Yana for the same count. Only a come out. It's you, Adumity. Amen.
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6: 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Yes, the kind of word da. 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
1: 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powerful, protective, and purificative qualities. It is traditionally believed to ward off negative energy, break spiritual blockages, and attract good luck, favor, and blessings. 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I am not saying say Abraba ya mrika tu o. 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I think Jimmy Fuba, ten foot to the more deep for wicked people. 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Now the ochina fessiam. Ya obabi TMC I want to a wadi infuse. DNA si a wadi intimima. On the total ultimate general, him now who shall now busa questions. Miniaba, what do I want the tribute before so that my baby could tell? May Kawa send me once I would die, you who soon be no order. O fan say I grow. But the impression me catch on, sir. Or baby, I was soon summa wadiano, and it's difficult and hardly for you to get married physically. Wouldn't you be worried? Which ya, mamma, pa, ufisa, bema wadi and call Alemi and Kababuame, Miniaba, and fa. Now, my main cast, I'm showing Yamin and Nimidian, dear, or Shisha, wadier. Wadier didn't point, sir, Nipam Yununanti. 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
0: 02-08-59-18-35 Free a number we are college in a jansi wa wadu ba sodifi wo. 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Menu kasa is ya baby or time. Be manager hako for bafo fro. 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Say, wouldn't you wabana about Kunidin actually didn't know? Hm? 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Yamiri had more watching a fresh yame. 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
4: 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Me the application call them.
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10: Hello.
5: Good morning.
10: Good morning.
5: Messi will be on low radio. Low radio, no. Who won't be say? Catch it all, mamma, and one frame. Why, you young girl, ask catch it all, mamma, and I will be anything one 0208591835 at the age of 15 years. Nations know what that they are. And a bad than I ye. 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What were the sister, what you are, yes, and so I warm ma. 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
11: Hello.
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11: Hello.
5: Morning, na oh, what is eh? Boko, I didn't have a fan kunya me and him.
11: No,
5: but you're
11: a
5: good man, and of
11: the
5: top.
11: What
5: tongue you and talk? Who couldn't
11: you suffer?
5: Mama. Me hia wo kyan na pawai. Atwe
11: yo.
5: Ti koko pe wo ni bitɔ. 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
11: me. Me wi ano pe bi tɔ ye no. O so be ko e ko ga yo fu ye n ka ye ti o sa ko. Me bi a o sa o ko e ko pa sa ni ano ti be don so ko tɔ da be fu mo ga ye na.
5: Mama wo de ani ani mi hia kyana enko mo ho wate.
11: Atwe yo.
5: Me too, Mira, Machel was here. Missy Pedia phone, I have saved number no 0208591835. 0208591835. Media Habine, and
11: then
5: Yamiasum and a Yagum. Hello.
11: Hello, good morning.
5: Morning, ma'am, and I want to say.
11: I don't know.
5: Why are you born yet, Yana? Patrick, I'll
11: call your ground friend. But me some friend will be more unfabium. Another friend is often my mister or no, you should send your boyfriend. Me say, ah, my one worry me actually cover. Near there, your boyfriend. Me to me, and grandma, my cafe, me worrying for the meanness and me disappointing that because Uncle Cogina out as soon as I can, a certain way, and I mean to me.
5: Okay.
11: And if you can't 3 months in your own 10 years, then I may brush your collar.
5: Oh, what a picture.
11: Me by trying.
5: Fabre Michina, why? Baby or she be or the American Baba, why? 0208591835
12: 0208591835 0208591835. Me din di wudi for Kwabena Japan as a funny Salvation Hope Ministry International. Hello.
13: Good morning.
12: Morning, ma'am. What to say?
13: Yeah, I'm having fun on street.
12: But kodi na mifan kunya mi anim.
13: Oh, me di ma ko ko ifa.
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15: Hello, daddy.
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2: mo number 1 FM
1: ah e bi ne with the wages of sin is there and the forgiveness of sin. Then the different types of sin. Then sin enslaves a person. Just a bonia ketria no woo. And a bonifa free, and no, you can't want some be best a bosumacra, the bear bosumina can't want some. And at the different types of sin. And if it's so, bonia ahuro. And a sin enslaves a person, say bonnie etimidu nipa a ye aqua. And the winning topics in Ibia. Ye discuss be bosume be mi unukreni enti ene ye toaso enti mesre na evangelist wa kan kin kan sam no amaye
0: pabucho ye be hu ye kin kan sam no wo Isaiah before Isaiah chapter 59 verses 1 and 2 me kan pi no mi wi a masan kan brofo no aka ho Isaiah chapter 59 verses 1 and 2 mpamcho mama enti erade asem
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2: number 1
0: assembly
1: you take that camera there.
0: Amen. You take our Bible reading from Isaiah chapter 59 verses 1 and 2. Please let us hear the word of God. Behold, the Lord's hand is not short. Behold, the Lord's hand is not shortened, that it cannot save, neither his ears heavy, that it cannot hear. But your iniquities have separated between you and your God, and your sins have hid his face from you, that he will not hear. This is the word of God.
1: Thanks be to God. Amen.
0: Amen.
1: Yo, enti abusiya for ene topic a Yesu suhun na semo enda pronso a Yesu hun. 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Say the consequences of sin. 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Je se oye bone a ene ma edeba wo so. 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Enti
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1: We share verse 1 or kind one. Share and yet ya and so or and ye Bible no more. Or say, can say, Basa a yet ding and a or did ye Israel for no fee, Miss Zrim. Basa a muya ding. And in a how. Was if she had an answer, and yet ya, and so on. A rather cancel of a Jew, and we are a beer one. O Frena,
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1: Eso. Tinensano, it may you be beer or baby. And I be in a say, Nana so, and you drew a errant here, Sam. Yanko Pono, on yare. And the as soon as I did be anywhere between your bona. Okasa want it. 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
0: Se nyango pon wa so, o wa nsanso.
1: Mhm. 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
0: Mhm.
1: Eh.
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1: Em framamu o yi one e yi ne framamu nonam. 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And I said, Sibi, Mose first time, no, who won a jar, add the bush in the resurrection. Aha. And to me, you know, when so be who in a form, Nanka Sampa, see when you know, and a dear, obey you, no. Hallelujah.
0: Amen.
1: And he said, was in a son and you drew a errant asem. And I make Israel for asem. And dear horse, you know. And on Mose.
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1: Okay, Exodus chapter 3, verse 7. No. Or pray Mose and with Satan, who ye know, a teacher and with German, who ye are a grand association. And Okacha and say, what it? Nemai Isufre, a ye Israel for no. Na at a tear, Egyptians and a day shown. And I want you soon bomb pious regular, this old major. Or so what? And I'm planning a sense, what tier 70, what tier? And you won't call or small man, I won't look for you and Abba. I would decoy you on a few mis dream, and they want to call Boschassa as an sonor. Aha. And the honey or canon. And the chess, yes, it is saying, O Yanko Pontin be a befriend, baby, I will be a. O friend, na os bompire, utie, o share a patayam cra, na no sacra wagbe, na o friend, obey Joseph. Hallelujah.
0: Amen. 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
2: Number uh-huh. 1 FM.
0: Na, o kase, o se, yet. Me can't brofono, na my country, na ya hear a difference, no, if I say me busano. I say, but your iniquities have separated between you and your God, and your sins have hidden his face from you. Inti o kan twi no se mamumuyo ene mo bone aha je ho na mpese me busa se eden ni emumuyo ane den so ne bone aha because o chichi mu separate I say emumuyo ene bone difference in anything
1: aha ba akukura o ho e ka ho otimi ba bi o se emrato Watumra, and also your bonnet, eh, you know, my bonnet.
0: Off from Mokwine.
1: Off from Mokwine, and I need an auntie. And the hand walk and Mumuya and Muyano was a distorting God's moral law. Yanko Pomra and Rats and Ransom do not demand Moseno. I say, Jiso. And he said, O Dana, O Dana, no,
2: number one,
1: be beer. Efufra and on iniquities. Minum Sevilla will be to me at the Biaka.
0: Okay, Papa say, ye cassette will be yet be a be banned lay my assitinum. So be ye will be a mumua. A penny four canners and as a blue blue and fancy will do a wha. Yet Timmy be see radio so near a news near the Wasoman a bap. Wakoy resican. To a buy and what an inside she Jim. What the blade that you can and sat. The banner, What the iron was shin. Aha, Sandy and Miss, what oh ye, will you pan a moon? A mumu, a mumu yo. Aha. It's meeting, like I say, it be a bonny bit to say, contract killing, boo, why, the moon will be a he. Now I bought pa and what ye could kuno ya in a mumu. Aha, ye dear, we are yen a mumu, ye would ye, but quiet fast would dinner when ya money pan up bread. Aha, Timmy who said no ye a mumu yo.
1: Aha. Ya, Mikaise, maybe about a paper, Simone,
2: one TV show.
1: Ah, a rabbi on a boy, oh, na okushi
0: acid.
1: A goon, so man, a winyan, ah, worry.
0: I will hop
1: out in a mehuyan, a mehuyan, papa. And Tianusiano, a mumuye, I just a bed deformer, said ye, no, I yen. Eh, won't mean sense in that demuda, a yana honamano. The winyan, I be a trichanonade. Oh, and nona, I not just anti brofono, said the same.
2: Number one, it
1: involves action. When you bet me a bonny beer, when you she a bit say beer, or penny beer small uncle.
0: Why a bonny?
1: A bon, so penny small uncle. So, and you know, why, yes, she dear, and so a bonny. Oh, but we involve something action. Niaye kikenyi na unse wa yebiribi ndiye nuna uhuwa dekodina wa yaniye kane chui ni yekase emumuye
2: number one FM
1: ene mumuo ena waka yinua ese le same gefe yinu bwane no bwane bwane
0: emumuyo ni ya mbwane
1: emumuye ni ye iniquities ene yekase involves something that effective will be.
0: Yeah.
1: Emma only Pacuni Bicura will pray now. So, Even Cra, a cousin, a good school near the Nebia, or Kramer, good than a baby. Oh, now do I know my boys, no trouble, no, I come with.
2: So, now
1: you must. And here, Mumuyan Guahu will be brave, but involves something. Action be. It keep praise.
0: Let Papa ya go school on class no. 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Ntimi to ten sansum go guna ko nwa so. O be transfer be sisira mane hunyi na abo ba papo. Aha.
1: Ira emuye.
0: Obuye.
1: Ha, involve something. 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Ena rebellion against God.
2: Number one, FM.
1: And going astray from God. 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And Miss Anosia can't you discuss it? bone ahoro different types of sin nti ya discuss ni nyina ene me kan se emrato nso so ka ho ene emrato no brofo no se transgressions nti no de no no citizen unim emokro no no akobokro no a what yakopon mra no eh what transgression
2: Number one FM.
1: What umra? The intentional breaking of a new law. The emraton no transgression. Yeah, and the FMRA and some of that person. The consequences of sin. And since I'm so bonnet. 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
2: number 1 FM
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1: 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He's an all-knowing God. And the Mr. Mbibri, who are you here and open us on for whom I use you? In the program here, you know, and say, I cry the one who be my use, and we be young, quite here. Quite here. In the abuse, you know, for 10 years. And number two, no. Spiritual death. Spiritual death. Who humano chese? Wewu.
2: Number one.
1: Wukwa wubase de machechi muno. as woman, you are separated from the source of life. Nyankopo man kwano unintermatiti. Ndi misrese bechenso. Ena ni ediso tusumi ensano. Or say guilt and shame. Mm. Guilt and shame no which me I did the account.
0: Guilt and shame.
1: Uh-huh.
0: Say shame. No say it's a new.
1: Uh-huh.
0: Na guilt. Say company for kebi say ni tibu abu ne fo.
1: Uh-huh.
0: Well, say, Tiae Kuno.
2: Number one FM.
0: Was it Utibuabu for a day away?
1: And
0: she said, we are Bonia. Tembiana was a Utibua boo for. Not Tembiana when he a woo for a mile. If I say, oh, yeah, a sitting a book ran off for mobia. Now, oh, baby, now if you quaint a honey short or far, I will. And I'm saying, oh, wouldn't a wash a waffum no ferentino. Back on wing my alpha baby, ma, oh, quaint I attend. Aha, indeed. Guilt and shame. Say, ye tibu a buya fo, say, ye bonia. Natem be out, so nay, and I ye knew, and I say, ye ferry, a woon ya me and him. Indeed, sir, I'm mekan.
1: You went to tibua a boo fo. And ye say, Utrace, now Guinea, why ya no one? Wang is not you to say. And yet at the pa. Aha. And you know, she said, no, why you to me say, why you're born here? And send them fata.
0: But I did first, I did be our baby. Later, no, and I said, wow, who said, Utibua boo for no, a bonny.
1: Yes.
2: Number one FM.
0: Because the boo of a cat away and throw a Bible. But on why you know who said. Well, who say a nitibu a bunny for?
1: I don't say pray before motor jumbi.
0: I say me a meka.
1: Aha.
0: I did be a me yen.
1: Aha.
0: I was saying me busa say. Ye is fana.
1: Aha. And you say yenefa?
0: I just say. A bunny.
1: Maybe an ya can be a wire. Wouldn't you now eat a nook?
0: Now I temp and pen be pins so be a while.
2: Number one Musa
0: and someone was a wire. But ye baby and son of who said, oh, I did. And also, sir, not obey anything.
1: No, sir, I beba san one. Na, a chess own for whom I used to. And tis a bonano, a bon sum, and a deba. And the night is over honemo into a honamino, any duo so, and a control into a honam, the moya, and near my. And she will be a new yamno.
0: I said, oh, who would they are?
1: Who are home?
0: And another two and a mobiano who be your conscience, no beba.
1: No grand your conscience, no.
2: Number one, Hong Kong
1: crowd, Jumo. And you won't conclude the control, no do a brabosso. And I won't conclude, oh, could be any one, no action. If you home. And I told a beer, oh, ye be, and now what can't seem beer. Won't go to me catch it over say, I dear ye one yet. And yes, Ben, and Janusi is straight away. No one chain and our cook was here that I saw there. What was Rebon if free? The one will come on quite your honor. So, what you won't go to in India? Yea, or near Cassatin Bia, and here in the Cassa, beside you a
2: mum way.
1: Watch it all. And no, no, citizen, Wang Sano. Won't you? Which is a name of your own yet? Eh, Uncle, they control into a door for quantrain, eh? So, Janice, eh, or would you be behind you? Would work you someone or a day?
0: A bodyful
1: a bodyful floor, a new creation. Your church, you more anum, will create two for floor. Now, Bonnie, a Bible, no, a can. Mark chapter 7, verse 21
2: number 1
1: to 23. No. Was in Nipper Moncum, not dream money fiber. Jansen, I be a new creation. Who know as somewhere can what would you know? No, not Sacra White Dreamer. Now, Sreb Bonifa Freer, no Yanko Pono. Was it what the Nemujan used to Mujano? Apple Power Bonina, not the Achao Cra, won't carry Bimuda. And Janos, your church, as I said, we are Bonny Bia, now Sreb Radia. Well, you're no corporate training is what the. Oh, from singing, I bet you. what the achel on kaibim no asati on the Bible in First Corinthians chapter 6 verse 11 no was say ugwareo in the spiritual back for the years to move any girl or whom was sacred white being now a ceremony for what kind of money actually we are the ceremony for free not the move any girl not the move any girl not the move any boobem. You are washed with the blood, then sanctified by the blood of Jesus Christ. Now, if you were boobem, you are justified in the name of Jesus Christ and the power of the Holy Spirit. You are boobem. In the water, why wouldn't you be born yet? Damn, we are the born yet, India. Now, you are Adam, Nana. And you call Adam na as a pulling a cobon semijem. Mojana, a powerful say, it may papaya bonana. Not the adjari, not the atiwayan, not the aguian bim, you are justified. And you can in First Corinthians chapter 1, verse 2 now. Set off pray and say, I may have to offer. And you will garu or the mojan, garu, you know the mojan, a tow, not the mojan, boo, bemoa. We are who tuning. You are a saint. We are what you need. When you are the born yet, at the born yet, be and go heaven. And the only case process, you know, we serve born for free, no. Now, or the chair, no, or yeah, you know, spiritually, no. We call Ezekiel now. Or say, we ye are commanded there, mono. Ezekiel chapter 36, verses 26 and 27. No, I'm our kumafufro. Dear Mark 7:21 say nipa monkuma na dwem moni fi no koma na monache ne ma no no ayi akoma no afi mu oyo operation spiritual operation ne wa ma wa akoma foforo na afi no wo se obeba honhom foforo ndu no apam obonsam enne nkrofo a ede wo ye bone no na ono anse nyame onkonkon abetra wo mu the Holy Spirit, the indwelling of the Holy Spirit. 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
2: number 1 FM
1: odo enije ayemye asumdie papaye ma akoma akonkron no adua no wo mu nti ne ma obra bono esesa so bi o kristo mu anu ye den
0: about the foforo
1: for the foforo. It is a also ye Christo di now a bra bonus sign now goes so bad jamay and no man sa ya kaya ni and wa yane and to kwe fee or yere ni ukruntema. You are not a child of God. A child of God is controlled by the Holy Spirit. Yame on kumbe tre mwa.
2: Number 1
1: of the banu woman to a mouse sa. Na if you watch on where if you bona home. Yeah, we see how for yes, rembibri. Say, say, I see a kind of guilt and shame. And you say, Adam, on a year Eve, 1 year born, you know, one to see young upon, and I say, well, true more about him, and I want to get a quarter day. 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
3: Oh, Bran, a man and Anna, or Quadias was in Copenticus.
1: Ah,
3: a Yanim Guasia,
1: Cassia Pa.
3: 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A Yanim Guasia
1: Pa.
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1: dear now ye.
3: What's your saw down from so Christo and you won't Prania Sumasi?
1: Your
3: only man, you know, Quans, when you're in a fatire. 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
1: Yes. Sem kasiya pa ma the word of God. 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
3: Obo ne bra sa de ope.
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1: 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Ye na said ye. Pom sem man kramofo. 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
1: Sa.
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1: Kwasem.
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3: Kristo ni.
1: Ah.
3: Was a man now, one and now, nine, and noom, and sia, me and sa, Bamania, and what he has saw them.
1: Boom, some Cassia Palma, a summon, having visa,
2: and no near Brabo.
3: Was here on your man, you know, quite, and so any in an affatay. What he has saw them. Ah, Debbie, I catch it out. Sad dear way, man, you was in an abbey. Who you are showing she left the radio. A mamma asks off for being free, yammy. One Cassas who subbine womb free, yammy.
1: Because I'm pa. Tutuo!
3: Ben Matia saw them quasari. What to me, dear drink, Cassia to knit him.
1: Yes.
3: Sagay, men and a bad nante. Marvin on a man and hour, but men one. No, a banner so doing Miss Abrana so about me. No, a jan woman,
1: sir.
3: No one in 9 years say,
1: Bratty.
3: Or be quite even who me and Numi and Santa Fe were Jawasio.
1: Ah.
3: Now, or no for us, I tell you what you are in a two.
1: No, cause him.
3: No, a Jawasio. Or Copadia, Sissio. A dear be a sister will be as one when he about when
1: Boom, Sam Cassia Palma, Jesus.
2: Boom, boom, boom, boom, boom. Or so a pebble best stand.
1: What a word.
3: I'm ready by whom, Mabasa, Sawara.
1: Jesus.
3: We are near my way, you know, we are Sapa Asia. A mamma, I say, by ye. Yamishra, what mousikan. What year do you know, Yasika, Ruk and there, and to one other rear? We are near my young crying, so you're not a fatigue. I'm ready by whom, my uncle.
4: Munim say, attend ten and if one will be put if we are say, attend.
3: Attention and if one a babu we are siate, trendy and point young coupon, one a babu we are siate. And yan to any man, and ya yanta, and ya pepe, and ya cono
1: dabby. Boom, some cassia power, Jesus.
3: Now Obia Bonnie, I was a man, I'm a conodi. A ready by whom,
1: amen.
3: Yahoo Abacasa,
1: amen.
3: Young coupon, ya, why ya, woman, and I woo chibi, and ya come up on this one yang. Now who to us all your young boo, no people would be we are back one, now chin abandon.
2: Some new
3: why a young boo, ah, we hear women, so a baby we are back one, now chin abandon.
1: Bukunukra,
3: and to one so young coupon, right?
1: Yes.
3: Now so Jana Barbario Banchi,
1: okay,
3: and to wouldn't a quack or mako no this one chinning.
1: Boom, some Cassia Palma, and him touch someone.
3: Wa baby, I didn't even know what I was. Wa, wa, wa, wa, wa, wa, wa, wa, wa, wa, wa, wa, wa, wa, wa, wa, wa, wa, wa, wa, wa, wa, wa, wa, wa, wa, wa, wa, wa, wa, wa, wa, wa, wa, wa, wa, wa, wa, wa, wa, wa, wa, wa, wa, wa, wa, wa, wa, wa, wa, 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
0: Okay.
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0: Okay.
1: Say you register 200.
0: Mm-hmm.
1: Me person me register.
0: Hey, mama says I didn't tell me that I do, and I feel now the why you ready.
1: Are you?
0: Okay. Oh dear, I ask anyone who seek under two phone way as why I know of him. We are tremon and so Uncle Mayamo, what you say. No more, my hunch, she and say, Sir Miss Sawu, ya are real necra, or say, will be dear dance here. I will
1: feed you so.
0: Okay, Uncle
1: Ponca, my name is Baba, baby.
0: Okay,
1: I am brown, I am Sandy Kiki.
0: Who send it now? Waba. So a drone de obey to me a barbage. Oba, nay a true within near who say, Oba, obeji promotion, maybe. Oba, and no, now we are ready to say, now fair your court. I'm quite no other boy, your chin so. Yea, you may this year, no afraid of boy, your chick. 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
0: Hello. 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
2: Mpacho me was 15 years.
0: 15 years.
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5: 9 years.
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5: 18 years.
0: Okay. 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Why? You be here for me, so cry. 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
5: Because
0: I'm also
5: 7 years
0: new, 9 years new, 3 years new,
5: 8 years new.
0: We three new baby. We three new baby info. Okay, my mentor, Adia, obey. Baby a info no. 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
6: Hey, bonjour. 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
6: Hello.
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6: What your friend with that?
0: Mpacho waka sefi infa.
6: Kata free, I get down.
0: I bet I'm patch your more ben. I am far more with the day so.
6: So, me new.
0: When in the day, and you're when you
6: know. M. Say,
0: we the alcohol hospital.
6: I don't know what to do.
0: Watching a brand, I'm sure. Why?
6: Okay.
0: I mean, come. Number near 0246060103. Hello?
7: Hello?
0: Your friend, Sanaka, Safi, if I don't watch you, what if you didn't walk a crime on me? Why, Mr. Ropa?
7: Hello?
0: Pacho, who if you didn't walk a crime?
7: Pacho, Martin.
0: Pacho, your friend, Sanaka, Safi, if I'm
7: friendly,
0: yeah. You, Pacho, auntie, you're more Benny and far more with you, so.
7: Pacho.
0: Now the name could not stress her so I can find you. Can you stress her so I could to do how you know? Spray the name cooning and spray your friend of pot help. No woman across a miss obey your beer, just all buy and chain. Over buy and chain will labadi, bola junction. Ubana upper say, yen ye will cry a motion to mumawa. Your best friend will cry a motion to mumma. Now ya what double for no. 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
10: About your family, Prince.
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0: Nungua, Pacho, a barbane and yen for moa.
10: First one, your friend saying, Major, one year BP, if you are all nominal. A committee to Nana Gaffer, Mistress, and then upon Benson and my father make me dinner for now, which in Yashan. Second one, also, Yan Cassa. 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
0: 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What I say. 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
0: 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Hello, your friend said, now Kasafi.
11: Dr. Your friend Elizabeth, me Kasafi Spinters.
0: You, Auntie Elizabeth Spinters, and more Benny and Famua Woo.
11: Now, Mimi, how is the man and I'm not a Canadian? Somebody, if you are now making me up one.
0: Canadian, I'm a minty.
11: But tell me, you'll be out, but you're in and I'm a Colan or Chapalan.
0: Okay, and I dear him, you.
11: Mamma, you know, I'm changing your problem.
0: Ma wone so ne kasa kakra problem be na wo o pa ware na wonya bi mpa cho chine nya mebo abeshi ame 1-on-1 e wo labadi bola junction why okay nyanko ponka ho number ni 0246060103 0246 hello ya frose na kasa fefa
12: if I don't miss it, no, Mr. Sophie Kaswa.
0: You Kaswa now didn't need to say.
12: Maybe I miss.
0: Auntie Messi, more Benny and Famua Wu.
12: Ah, no. We have funny, I have problems as well.
0: We have funny, I let you say stomach ulcer and answer day.
12: Yeah,
0: we have one again in the morning. And then we have to send crude one.
12: Yeah, my name is Bon.
0: Now we have more Bon.
12: A book,
0: crook. Would you call hospital da?
12: Oh, maybe I can't have
0: it. Okay, and the dear no more can't say yo.
12: Yes, you know, I have fibroids.
0: Apart from fibroids, no dear, you know, Musa kind.
12: Ah, you
0: Mr. Ain't he fibroids? No, now, person in chair will draw, and now, Baba, no, my fibroids, they drew. 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Yo. 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
12: Eh.
0: Wo work as we die, wo beba tuba agro farm. 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
12: Tafia tuba.
0: Tuba junction. 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Okay,
12: Uba.
0: Patch your mamma and then can say. Okay, any actually number nanny or person in my bonk or my bit to me, a frame actually. Why? Nanko Pong come on. Number near 0246060103 0246. Hello.
13: Hello, Daddy. Good evening.
0: Good evening. Your friend said, "Now, can I finish?"
13: Auntie Chumua,
0: or Yarifa, more Benny and far more with the days.
13: I'm Ramon and Queen. My quantum, Nama Sam, Bassa.
0: A Juma Ben, I will ya and Queen.
13: Papa, dear.
0: Papa, dear. In 2 pursuing your more contract. Oh.
13: My bachelor may be a no one or crown, or must have been pigeons here. Fain, I may be for 4 years.
0: Ma, I have the shammy 101. Why? But you know, a deco
13: and
0: showing crap. Who are double for Lumitrium? We say a friend or both for Raphael. Oh, ha, or both for Raphael, Lumitre, say, and San Juma, and Yinano, or both for in a Buaman or Koye, pa. Why I say, Mitrium, we say, or both for in a Niminian Sansing or Bibiala. I sing a both for Ninala. Or both way or ya resafo, the name Yanko Pompo within whom semina, I want him. What ya say? Na ya wo a bread ah, ya de bo empire a man, to say a devil quadano, and my chit 12 to 1, and I say an opa 7 to 8, and I say a rear 2 to 3, and I say a numeric 9 to 10. Ope both way whom sempire ya, but more than bishop me in income. Why? 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
14: You were
0: Dodua or China Blabaji, your drona, your friend is a wissy, we are, with the spray in the goose cake. Now the inconas wrestler as an echo. Eh, we a cabo beer, and my drone spray in cream at 120. I have a jibby. Why? Name Momono says to be a tone will be mama because in confash as yet to be. Obi ton every store be a mama, e be a own ton the same price. In 2 kushia there will be no ton of different price. E ma ubu mfo. Nemo muto wa yen chen dia 120. Why?
14: Nankupo nka.
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16: Hello.
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16: hello, my chair.
0: And this answer, Domino Crab, Domino.
16: Good evening.
0: Good evening.
16: That's all, maybe Anna.
0: And Tama, and I'll phone it a loudspeaker.
16: Daddy,
0: and yet you hoof radio no cacra, yes, sir.
16: Did
0: the bassa.
16: Okay.
0: Okay. Auntie Pacho, Auntie Amma, more Ben Apesiamo. Then Apesam and Chilo.
16: Why
0: do you kuno? And Cassabri, we a one on one como, what is it? We and your bedroom como, Chenabesiame, your bedroom kuno.
16: Would
0: you me number in the day be up a soul baby, a frame? Why? Number near 0246 060103 0246 060103. Hello, your floor sir, now can
17: say
0: hello. Patch your train of fret if you didn't know, mammy. 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
17: But so, Auntie Dinah,
0: the Auntie Dinah, and Patch of Wabene and Famwa Woo.
17: Ah, how many of you?
0: Kikana, if we are singing at you.
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0: Now what I have seen today in most clergymen and women, pastors and God servants is they are interested in population because the more number you have, the more money you get. 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
0: My question to you all, that do you know and do you understand that any position or any title at all that you have today as a priest, as a servant of God, all that you need to know and understand is you are shepherd. 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
1: nyagbrodila e hoji sebe yinye jikpola
0: apostle do you believe that you are a shepherd
1: apostle e hoji sebe yinye jikpola
0: archbishop and the most right most front most left most back bishop do you know that you are just a shepherd
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2: Number 0247701364.
3: Brethren, if any title says that you should look after the sheep of God, my question is, how are you looking after the sheep of God? How are you looking after the people? God's most cherished asset, valuable asset, that is humanity that he has given to you.
2: Yo, ne dodasi kenye, dodasi ke lasio kwe me na poma ope an levi ojia. Kema babia ike me duma bia nyebede, e moka jie nele tutum, e yenele maupa an levi ojik pom.
3: Number 0247701364, 0247701364. Ube timia wasapo, na wafreye nsisi ya.
2: Number kwenye 0247701364. Atan WhatsApp me, alo ayomi fifilai.
3: And I want to ask the members in the church. Is your pastor, your prophet, your archbishop, your bishop, is he feeding you as a sheep? Or you yourself, are you eating as a sheep? Be pese bibi sa wo members so ne se. What's off when Ankasa or shall to say, O Jai? Now, what's also who did this say, O Jaiana? What's off when or Mawe Diane actually say, or Shane Jai? Now, Ankasa's who did this, O Jai? And Nasa Wankasa cross what tells all their own. Only more.
2: Babia Queen Yabede, Wopes of Wade, Ellen now, a ballet keko, one nan do and levy and there. Alo wonto iken le soliamere menyado kiwo ele nurudu dum abale ikeko anle plola ananudu epale viwo.
3: Okay, then this question would need answer. So asembi sewe ebe hiya mwaye efre monchai
2: ta babia ya ahiya ngrodo chomi ago.
3: The point is, the pastors today, I think they have forgotten that they are shepherds. The archbishops, the prophets, and the pastors, I think they have forgotten themselves, they are shepherds, and the members too, they have forgotten themselves, they are sheep. Mijidi say, ne, aso fo nanka say, yure firu wa hose, wa ye nyan shafo. And the members nanka say, so wate aso rumu no, wa osu wa yure firu say, wa ye nyan. Mijidi say, and then ye nyan ye yure firu ya.
2: Ekbe ya, majibe, magbia, alglobe, ewa be mi asofo a mi nglo be mi nye anle kplo lawo eye anle bi o ti a o nglo nbe yo nye anle bi o eyi ko le yo kplo.
3: The number is 0247701364 0247701364. Obetimi a WhatsApp na wa
2: frai sisi number ko nye 0247701364 atan WhatsApp me alo ayomi fifilai.
3: How does the sheep take care of themselves? And what kind of food does sheep eat? Okay, obi aba akuma so me yam fa na ya ne ne ngom. Hello?
4: Yes, good evening.
3: Good evening. Me pa cho wudi ni baby awu frefi.
4: I'm afraid you go with any Okaye.
3: Your mama Okaye and Pacha at you.
4: I saw for the master media. You die, Kaka Chow.
2: Okay.
4: With any Okaye.
2: Okay. Pacho Kasa at you.
3: So you see the problem? Today the pastors don't know that they are shepherd. And the members also don't know that they are sheep. Hello.
5: Hello.
3: Yeah, me pacho we did the baby I'll free if you are. Sir Ofra wo ho. Aye tie wo ho wo phone so why? Me ntie wo ho TV no so. Hello. Okay, I'm saying network in here. Okay, let's dive into this. Today, pastors just go to church and all that they are praying and fasting for is the increase of membership. They want more members to come so that they can get money. So when we go to church, we want to perform miracle. We want to give us some prophecies that will entice the members to give us money. And as of the ayedino, my mimi who ni say, ya pe members bebre. Ah, members ni bebre no. Ebe boy me ye ti mi enya correction su bebre. Oga man so hello.
5: Hello.
3: Yeah, me pa chow di ni baby a ofrefi.
5: Ocho ofrefi oduwo.
3: Yo.
2: Howdy.
5: Ocho ano ka lukrepa.
3: Oh, sign bread, you are. Intino. A sign, sign, intino. Sisiano, I saw for any yen yan shall fool you. And a member sends you soon yen yan you. Intiamra, my senior, or my. Hello.
6: Hello, my dear son, the income.
3: And counsel.
6: But the program is alive.
3: Patch your life, why?
6: Just a morning.
3: Okay.
6: My name is 724, she's always in a. Christo Sumo, Church, the word church, definition, the moon go ahead and hear you. And no bit of this is your face of some idea, but the church is the definition, you know, and a cool feeble word. It is belong to Jesus and I belong to God. And no bit of a story, or some idea, let us assume you know. So after the story at this year, and now 5 minutes before you know, or can't so much level. The castle will be an apostle will be a or only foundation, you know, and maybe so apostle, I saw a hand of what Bishop Ned Manifay, Pastor Wogi Manifay, and out of office, I wish you know. May you know any answer for Manamano? My year one, I can't be near first wedding year one. So, person, you mean my own Yamifia. You did come any brown evening in the restaurant, right? Tell me, Abrabo, anybody answer so yet. No man who wants to meet me. Odin na mensa mo e mana mo no na o chire no konkon asubo sunsun ne pele nfo mo ene ya mi fi ya no bebi ya nye won ya chire chire won ya o kan no kwari kwari so bi kura bo asore papa wa bompa ya mana mo bompa ya wie ono meba no wa ba ni tu bi sa papa wo hu bi ya amfa no it is all kinds of actual soft one and no deep for no one. Nothing will push it out. We have a country and a crow better. Me and my cousin, Yamia, and the Yasin, I hope I'm friendly. We will be a fool. You have children of a crowd, I'm afraid you're not seeing the video carrying in ready. And no son of a person, I'm sure you're Yamia, some and Catus Sandy. Okasura, quotation, Okasura, and Okasura, President Metalist. The one way you quotation may be a soft word, yeah, sorry. And maybe I say, or Chino Kwasu, maybe such members, you know, Obiama quotation, bear 5-1. Any point of this mouth quotation, I saw the one of them. And then I saw not for us in Yonko Kosa, Inkubu Dundu, Yemra. There's no sign of Bible today. And to the prayer, Yame and come home, I just some money.
3: Yes, sir. Yes, sir. Oh, Yonko Ponshira, baby. Yo, I'm sir, your papa saw Abba Bachelet, the book.
2: Ewa be miato yache ever fear eme aloba deme vide nami.
3: I thank God that I have been a shepherd before when I was young, and then a certain man gave me his sheep and the den of the sheep. So I take the sheep to go out to the bushes for them to eat. And when it get to a certain time, you could see that the sheep themselves are coming back to you. They want to tell you that take us back home. It's time for us to go. Hello? Hello?
7: Hello?
3: Me pacho we did the baby our frefi.
7: But your frefi abluku.
3: Okay.
7: But I don't know the this one.
3: Who you sue a mouthpiece or who you sue hair piece? What they are done on their cassa and tell my cassa and a year clear until we meet me up, baby. And I, Papa, be old, you know, didn't you know, mamma said, before home, quaddy. Remember, made the yarn no quaddy, dear. 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
3: 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Something is going on. Something is happening. But I don't know if the pastors are feeding their members with such information. The attorney said, Bribi koso. 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I was a soft for the two me bomb members in Amani. But mean to me, who say, or more cassa and some natural members in
2: Amani. 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
3: There is a row for the sheep and a row for the shepherd.
2: And more than
3: your dear, I was saying, Yaini, and the yaw dear, I was so dry for four or so. Yeah,
2: and more nude lake on Yabe and Levia Awo, a nano chile, a yak and let Blolache Awo.
3: No moment, dear, be no come for us, some and say, Ayo, dry shall for not said this, Osher weather. 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
3: But the question is the shepherd looking into the weather? Are they reading the weather because something is going on? As I'm saying, say so. In your shepherd, no, wash him. No, walking can him. Eh, share near my air console. No, my boy. In your name, Maniana.
2: Eh, Babian, you better. I'll let Pulon Lala the Ele Yamuk boy. Eh, you only Yamu read. I'll only Yamuk bombed. And we are Joe. Eh, you are born Yana and leave your hand.
3: Bribi bo, na bribi kosu, na bribi sisi.
2: Nane bonalo, nane leji yimlo, eye nane le jojom che.
3: Asofo ono se, if they are not giving the members the information they should give. Hello?
8: Hello?
3: Yeah, Pacho Udini baby, I'll frefi.
8: Pacho, you're from Imano, because of your blessing.
3: Okay.
8: Tadi mpacho mema mo juma u.
3: Juma ye.
8: Na nkupo nshira mo pa na ne message die e very powerful.
2: That's it.
8: Message we die wasanka enwanhwafo ni nyina tumetie. 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
9: when I did him, one dem, one sorim. 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
3: The number is 0247701364, 0247701364, ube ti me afre. No, I was up
2: here. Number 0247701364. Atan yomi, alo, I was up me.
3: Members, no, a son, sir, Adriania would dear, no wood dino. A yen, sassono, the amma wo yemoke cow, a cow on hoa won hoke cow on intino. Siciano in yano adania sacramai.
2: Members, oh, no, you call yaben a soft one, no, and now I do. E o metelo na mota fiti over zugbe mevuo
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3: 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Now, just say so many things are happening to the members because they have turned to be sacrament.
2: And we can let you when you be fifia, avu, I like a members of one as well about vu and air. Only nudu do dim play a pass a circle do clear to do a ye soft or docho call a sacrifice or one a ye prophet docho call a ole dot donklo or call them the sea the well abe fifia over tozu beme vu.

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1: Wuni, David. Nyankopon aya asofo commanders.
2: Enya sofo amawo abe commanders wo ene.
1: 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Ebi commanders nechi.
2: Eyi owo members oche soldiers wo yi ko le commanders wo yome.
1: And how to survive in the jungle is part of the training of the soldiers. Sene ebe ya osra ni betumi a survival e wo wirem okro anu no ni nyina ne ka army training ho
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1: 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Asofo no wo chere chere members no sene ebe ya dia ebo boba
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1: 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Asofo no wo chere members no enyama ebo boba ejinara sene ebe ya omobeti miyejina ama wa okra mkwaje ya na
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1: number 0247701364 0247701364. I just want the world to know that we can never do without deities. We pese we are saying na ehu se yeri into me ni ehu so we are saying mu a enyame bi enka
2: number kwenye 0247701364 atan yomi alo a WhatsApp mi de medimo magbrona hikia me to pete be no anyabe mi ma teun awona nekele hikia me eike maudeke medamegbe na mi o
1: 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Then I will recommend Jesus Christ, Lord of Lords, King of Kings, the one and only the one to everybody.
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2: David.
1: 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Say, Sunsum Conkron was shining more. As a missa be no how the Baba shining more, by a cassia saying Sunsum.
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0: 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Okay. 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
0: Please don't listen to your